both day and night. Never grumbles or fusses, always treats me right. 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
1: 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And now my life has changed in so many ways.
0: British connection? Just rock. Just rock.

0: 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British Connection, Just Rock, Just Rock.
1: Control to Major Tom.
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0: Au bord de Surarize, Radio Galaxy, c'est aussi sur 98.5 FM.
1: Merry Christmas, I don't want to fight tonight with you.